That was Concerto Italiano, led by Rinaldo Alessandrini. We heard the Orchestral Suite No. 1 in C by Bach, tonight's evening opus. Join me tomorrow at the 8 p.m. hour for another great complete masterwork. We'll hear the Piano Concerto No. 1 by Johannes Brahms. 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I'm Keenan Harmon here with music this Tuesday. 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Here's some music for you by Gaetano Donizetti. Here is the String Quartet No. 18. We're going to hear it performed by I Solisti Italiani.

That was E. Celeste Italiani. We heard the string quartet number 18 by Gaetano Donizetti. Just ahead, music for you by Ermanno Wolf Ferrari. This is 89.9 WDAV, your classical companion. I'm Keenan Harmon, here with music for you this Tuesday. If you find yourself looking for something fun to do, you can discover what's happening in the cultural life of our community on the WDAV events calendar. You can find information about concerts, theater performances, art exhibitions, festivals, and more. So you can find out information about the Caravaggio exhibition that's going on at the Mint Museum right now, as well as what's happening with the Charlotte Bach Festival. For more about those and other events, or you can submit for your organization's event, you can go to WDAV.org and click on calendar at the top of the homepage. The events calendar is a public service of WDAV. Here is the Idilio Concertino by Ermanno Wolf Ferrari. This will feature oboist Andrea Tenaglia with the Rome Symphony. They're led by Francesco LaVecchia.

the Rome Symphony, and featured on oboe was Andrea Tenaglia. We heard the Adelio Concertino by Ermona Wolf Ferrari. Just ahead is the night music. We'll hear an orchestration of the Petite Suite by Claude Debussy, that and more for you. 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I'm Keenan Harmon, here with the night music this Tuesday.

That was the Buffalo Philharmonic led by Joanne Folletta. We heard an orchestration by Henri Bousser of Claude Debussy's Petite Suite. This is 89.9 WDAV. I'm Keenan Harmon here with the Night Music this Tuesday, and it's always glad to be your classical companion. 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Composer Andrea Zani was a Baroque-era Italian violinist and composer. His complete set of 12 cello concerti were given its world premiere from this 2013 album. We're going to hear the cello concerto number 7 in C with cellist Martin Rummel with the Cologne Academy.

0: That was the cello concerto number 7 in C by Andrea Zani. We heard cellist Martin Rommel with the Cologne Academy. Just ahead, variations on Giacomo Mori's Canto de Virginia by Giuseppe Verdi. From the Catherine and Wilton Connor Broadcast Studio, I'm Keenan Harmon here with the night music. And this is Classical Public Radio, 89.9 WDAV.
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Back in the late 1830s, clarinetist Giacomo Mori hired a young Giuseppe Verdi to provide an orchestral accompaniment to his variations on the theme of Canto de Virginia, or Song of Virginia. We just heard those variations and the orchestration by Giuseppe Verdi. We heard oboist Alessandro Pratenza with the Giuseppe Verdi Symphony Orchestra of Milan. They were led by Riccardo Chailly. 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I'm Keenan Harmon, here with music for you this Tuesday and the night music. 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We thank Bill and Christine Landite of Indy and Scott Smith of Granville, Ohio, for the part they play in bringing this music to you. 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Here's a tone poem for you, The Witch of Atlas by Granville Bantock. Here's the Royal Philharmonic Orchestra led by Vernon Hanley.

That was a tone poem, The Witch of Atlas by Granville Bantock. We heard the Royal Philharmonic. They were led by Vernon Hanley. This is The Night Music here at 89.9 WDAV. I'm Keenan Harmon. Glad to be with you this Tuesday, June 2nd. Here's a movement from the Symphony No. 4 by Johann Christoph Friedrich Bach. Here's the Cologne Chamber Orchestra led by Helmut Müller-Bruhl.

0: That was the second movement from the Symphony No. 4 by Johann Christoph Friedrich Bach. We heard the Cologne Chamber Orchestra led by Helmut Müller-Bruhl. Your night music continues with the music of Bruckner. Just ahead, we'll hear Star of Light as well as his Fantasy in G. That and more for you. 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

That was pianist Philip Martin. We heard the Serenata by Moritz Moszkowski. Before that, we heard a movement from Ruralia Hungarica by Ernst von Donaghy. We heard that with the Budapest Symphony. And before that, pianist Stanislav Christinko performed the Fantasy in G by Bruckner. And we started the hour off with music by Bruckner. We heard Star of Light with the Choir of St. Bride's Church of London. Just ahead, the third movement from the clarinet quartet in E-flat by Johann Hummel, as well as music by Mozart and Haydn for you just ahead. This is 89.9 WDAV. I'm Keenan Harmon here with the night music this Tuesday. The Gladys and Rahm Spark Society is a group of listeners who care about classical music here on WDAV. We thank Pete and Phyllis Johnson of Charlotte and James Olson of Charlotte for the part they play in bringing this music to you. For information on joining the Spark Society, visit WDAV.org and scroll down to the Ways to Give section.

That was the opening adagio movement to the Divertimento number 2 by Franz Joseph Haydn. We heard the Richerkar consort. Before that, we heard pianist Fazil Say, who performed the second movement from the piano sonata number 13 by Mozart. And before that, we heard a movement from the clarinet quartet by Johann Hummel, featuring clarinetist Fabrizio Meloni. 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I'm Keenan Harmon. Glad to be with you this Tuesday. Here is, performing on 8-string guitar, guitarist Andrew Schulman. Here is the Sonata in D Minor by Domenico Scarlatti.

0: That was guitarist Simeon Flick. We heard the Sonata in E-flat by Domenico Scarlatti. Before that, we heard the Largo movement from the Violin Concerto by Antonio Vivaldi with violinist Giuliano Carmignola, who performed with the Venice Baroque Orchestra. Before that, we heard I Musici perform the Adagio movement from the Concerto for Two Oboes by Tommaso Albinoni. And before that, we heard the opening Largo movement to the Viola Concerto in G by Georg-Philippe Telemann with viola soloist Florian Deuter, who performed with Musica Antiqua Cologne. Just ahead is the 11 p.m. hour. We'll start that off with the Spanish Hour by Maurice Ravel. That and more for you. 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

That was an impression for small orchestra by Frank Bridge. We heard There Is a Willow Grows Aslant a Brook. We heard that with the Bournemouth Sinfonietta. Before that, we heard I Solanisti perform The Spanish Hour by Maurice Ravel. 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I'm Keenan Harmon. Good to be with you this Tuesday. Music here by Mozart. We're going to hear the second movement from his string quartet number 21. Here is the Artaria Quartet.

That was the Berlin Philharmonic led by Herbert von Karajan. That was the second movement to Beethoven's Symphony No. 3. Before that, we heard the Artaria Quartet perform the second movement from Mozart's String Quartet No. 21. 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I'm Keenan Harmon here with the night music for you this Tuesday. Here's the Adagio movement from the Violin Concerto in A by Giuseppe Tartini. We're going to hear violinist Uta Ughi with E. Solisti Veneti.

That was the Sonata number 24 in D minor by Antonio Soler. We heard pianist Elaine Lefebvre. Before that, we heard the Adagio movement from the Violin Concerto in A by Giuseppe Tartini with violinist Uta Ughi, who performed with E. Celesti Veneti. And that will do it for the Night Music this Tuesday. I'm Keenan Harmon. It was good to spend a few hours with you with some wonderful, relaxing music. I'll be with you again tomorrow at the 8 p.m. hour. I hope you have a wonderful night. Your music continues into the early shift with Ted Weiner. 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

a beautiful rendition of the Sleepers Awake Chorale by Sebastian Bach, music for guitars, oboe and cello, featuring the guitar duo of Mark Small and Robert Torres, here on 89.9 WDAV and WDAV.org. Sleepers Awake. Well, you can go back to sleep if you want, but it's nice to have you awake for the music here on WDAV. I'm Ted Weiner. Here's Mozart's Fantasy in F minor for piano four hands, featuring the legendary pianists sitting side by side at the keyboard, Artur Balsam and Jenna Raps.

It's always nice when an old teacher is able to perform with one of his young former students, well, not so young, the legendary Arthur Balsam with one of his former protégés, Jenna Raps, performing side by side at the keyboard Music for Piano Four Hands by Mozart, the Fantasy in F minor, Kircher listing 608. 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Some beautiful cello music. Next, we'll hear a pair of selections. We'll begin with the Ballet Air Musette by Jacques Offenbach and the American cellist Samuel Mays performing with the Boston Pops led by Arthur Fiedler.

The violin was the instrument of the composer Giovanni Battista Viotti, but the cello works well in this concerto in C major. We heard the first movement with Ofer Harnoy, the soloist, with the ensemble I Solisti Veneti, led by the late Claudio Simone. And before that, a ballet air musette by Jacques Offenbach. The cello was his instrument. Samuel Mays, the American cellist with the Boston Pops, led by Arthur Fiedler, on 89.9 WDAV and WDAV.org. Moving right along, the French ensemble, the trio Wanderer, with the piano trio number 1 in F major by Camille Saint-Saëns.

Gorgeous chamber music, just one of many sides of the musical output of Camille Saint-Saëns. That was the Piano Trio No. 1 in F Major, Opus 18, and we heard the French ensemble Trio Wanderer. Good evening, I'm Ted Weiner, and just ahead, we'll be hearing an oboe concerto by Tommaso Albanoni. Broadcasting from the Samuel W. Newell Building on the Davidson College campus, this is Classical Public Radio, 89.9 WDAV, WDAV HD1 Davidson, and heard around the globe through our web stream at wdav.org.

The Concerto in F, Opus 7, Number 9, by Tommaso Albononi. The oboist was Heinz Holliger with the ensemble I Musici, The Musicians. 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Next we hear from the duo Sonidos. This is Greg Nestor's arrangement of the Three American Pieces by Lucas Foss.

The German-born American composer, pianist, all-round music man Lukas Foss, an exact contemporary of Leonard Bernstein when they were students together at the Curtis Institute in Philadelphia. This, the Three American Pieces by Lukas Foss in an arrangement by Greg Nestor, featuring violinist William Knuth and guitarist Adam Levin. They are the Duo Sonidos. And this is 89.9 WDAV Classical Public Radio. And we next hear British pianist Paul Lewis from his Beethoven cycle. This, the Sonata No. 5 in C minor, the Opus 10 No. 1 Sonata by Beethoven.

The Opus 10, number 1, Sonata in C minor by Beethoven is listed as his Sonata number 5. And we heard this brilliant performance by the British pianist Paul Lewis. 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Petr Molyansz leads the Freiburg Baroque Orchestra next with the Orchestral Suite number 3 in D major by Sebastian Bach.

The Baroque violinist Petra Mulliance leading her ensemble, the Freiburg Baroque Orchestra. That was the Orchestral Suite No. 3 in D Major by Sebastian Bach. Good evening, I'm Ted Weiner, and just ahead, we'll be hearing music of Robert Schumann, orchestrated by Maurice Ravel. Broadcasting from the Samuel W. Newell Building on the Davidson College campus, this is Classical Public Radio, 89.9 WDAV, WDAV HD1 Davidson, and heard around the globe through our web stream at wdav.org.

It was in the earlier part of the 20th century that Maurice Ravel took three sections of Robert Schumann's Piano Suite Carnival, orchestrated them into the version we just heard. We heard the Lyon National Orchestra, led by Leonard Slatkin. 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Thank you again for your ongoing support. I'm Ted Weiner. Next, the Divertimento No. 7 in D major, Kirscher Listing 205 by Mozart.

An ensemble of select musicians from the Academy of St. Martin the Fields becoming the Academy Chamber Ensemble. And they performed the Divertimento No. 7 in D major, Kuschelistung 205, by Mozart. Some delightful music here on 89.9 WDAV and WDAV.org. Well, Brahms wrote two orchestral serenades, Dvorak, a string serenade, and a wind serenade. We'll hear one of the Dvorak serenades, the string serenade, with the Cleveland Orchestra led by Vladimir Ashkenazy.

It's a delight for the audience, as well as the string players themselves. The String Serenade in E Major by Antonín Dvořák. And we heard the members of the Cleveland Orchestra, led by Vladimir Ashkenazy. Good evening, I'm Ted Weiner, and just ahead we'll hear a little bit of Gershwin and Aaron Copland. Broadcasting from the Samuel W. Newell Building on the Davidson College campus, this is Classical Public Radio, 89.9 WDAV, WDAV HD1 Davidson, and heard around the globe through our web stream at wdav.org.

Longtime musical partners, violinist Maria Bachmann and pianist John Klebanoff, performing music by a pair of American musical giants. That was The Nocturne by Aaron Copland. And before that, Maria Bachmann's own arrangement of two delightful melodies by Gershwin, My One and Only and Rialto Ripples, on 89.9 WDAV and WDAV.org. The brilliant young Russian conductor Tugan Sokhiev. He's 41 now, but he was about 29 years old when he made this recording with the Toulouse Capital Orchestra, the Symphony No. 4 in F minor by Tchaikovsky.

The grand sounds of Tchaikovsky for your overnight, his Symphony No. 4 in F minor. We heard the Toulouse Capitol Orchestra led by Tugan Sokyev. This is 89.9 WDAV, WDAV.org. We next hear the vocal ensemble Karenda with this late 16th century sacred work, Look Thou Upon Me, by the Franco-Flemish composer Philippe Roger.

Respecie in me, look thou upon me, by the late 16th century Franco-Flemish composer Philippe Roger. We heard the choral ensemble Corende, led by Eric Van Nevel. Good morning, I'm Ted Weiner, and just ahead, the mandolin virtuosity of Chris Thiele with music of Bach. Broadcasting from the Samuel W. Newell Building on the Davidson College campus, this is Classical Public Radio, 89.9 WDAV, WDAV HD1 Davidson, and heard around the globe through our web stream at wdav.org.

Selections from the Bach Partita No. 1 in B minor, BWV 1002, with the mandolin virtuoso Chris Thiele. 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The 20th century British music master Malcolm Arnold, his music is next. This concertino for recorder and string orchestra and a special orchestration by Philip Lane. John Turner, the recorder soloist, and Gavin Sutherland leads the Royal Ballet Sinfonia.

A 20th century work originally for recorder and piano by Malcolm Arnold, but orchestrated by Philip Lane. John Turner, the recorder soloist in the Ballet Symphonia, the Royal Ballet Symphonia, led by Gavin Sutherland on 89.9 WDAV and around the globe at WDAV.org. Good morning. I'm Ted Weiner, and next we hear a brilliant young Dutch violinist. She was about 16 when she recorded this, Noa Wildschut. She plays with the Netherlands Chamber Orchestra led by Jordan Nikolic, the Violin Concerto No. 5 in A Major by Mozart.

Such passionate sounds out of a brilliant young Dutch prodigy, the teenaged Noa Wildschut. She played with the Netherlands Chamber Orchestra, the Violin Concerto No. 5 in A Major, Kircher Listing 219 by Mozart. 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I'm Ted Weiner.

A hero of Puerto Rico, Pablo Casals, a beautiful little piece entitled Sardana. And we heard the Afro-British cellist Sheku Kanamason performing with the City of Birmingham Symphony Orchestra Cellos. And this is from the 2018 album by Sheku entitled Inspiration. Good morning, I'm Ted Weiner, and this is your Classical Companion, Classical Public Radio, 89.9 WDAV, WDAV HD1 Davidson, and WDAV.org. Next, music from Sergei Prokofiev's ballet, Romeo and Juliet, with the Cincinnati Symphony Orchestra, led by Pavel Yerville.

The suite number 3 from the Romeo and Juliet ballet by Sergei Prokofiev. The Cincinnati Symphony Orchestra was led by Pavel Yervy on 89.9 WDAV, WDAV.org. In his day in the early part of the 19th century, François Boieldieu wrote popular operas, virtually all of them totally forgotten today, but there is a composition of his that certainly has kept his memory alive. It's his Harp Concerto, music by François Boieldieu. Claudia Antonelli is the harpist in the Innsbruck Chamber Orchestra, led by Hans Ludwig Hirsch.

The harp concerto of the early part of the 19th century French composer François Boieldieu, Claudia Antonelli, the harpist with the Innsbruck Chamber Orchestra, led by Hans Ludwig Hirsch. A very good morning to you. I'm Ted Weiner, and this is Classical Public Radio, 89.9 WDAV, WDAV.org. In case you missed it, it's now autumn. And we still have some warm days. Sometimes it feels like autumn, sometimes not so much, but we're well into it now. The Autumn Violin Concerto by Antonio Vivaldi with violinist Daniel Hope and the Zurich Chamber Orchestra.

We can always rely on Antonio Vivaldi to give us a reminder of what time of year it is. The Autumn Violin Concerto from the Four Seasons by Antonio Vivaldi. Daniel Hope, a leading British-born violinist in the musical world today, with the Zurich Chamber Orchestra. 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Good morning, I'm Ted Weiner. Next, the Hungarian Rhapsody No. 3 by Franz Liszt with Staatskapelle Weimar, led by Arthur Fagan.

from the series of 19 honoring his native Hungary. That was Franz Liszt's Hungarian Rhapsody No. 3, with Arthur Fagan conducting Staatskapelle Weimar. Thanks to our music director and overnight host Ted Weiner for that bit of Listomania this morning. This is Classical Public Radio, 89.9 WDAV, WDAV HD1 Davidson, and WDAV.org. Good morning, I'm Phil Vavra. So good to be here with you, and with music by Ray Vaughan Williams coming up next. Beautiful day ahead of us. Lots of sunshine with a high of 81. It'll be clear tonight, low 60, and sunny again tomorrow, a little bit warmer, getting up to 86. 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Inspired by George Meredith's 1881 poem of the same name, here comes The Lark Ascending by Ray Vaughan Williams. Oh, and some surprising news about the composer right after this. The violinist is Hugh Bean, with Sir Adrian Bolt conducting the New Philharmonia Orchestra.

The Lark Ascending by Ray Vaughan Williams on your classical Oasis 89.9 and WDAV.org. Hugh Bean was the violinist, and Sir Adrian Bolt led the New Philharmonia Orchestra. And how about this? A previously unknown piece by Ray Vaughan Williams has recently been uncovered by Elaine Andrews. She's an archivist and library manager at Morley College in London. It's called Before the Mirror and is set to a poem by Algernon Charles Swinburne. Nearly 70 years after the composer's death, Before the Mirror is set to be professionally recorded for the first time ever later this month for public release by Dimitris Karidis, Morley's deputy head of School for Classical Music, and Mariana Suri, the curriculum leader for vocal studies. We'll definitely look forward to hearing that. And let's hear this now by George Friedrich Handel, the Suite No. 14 in G major, performed by pianist Sviatoslav Richter.

0: recorded in 1979. That was Sviatoslav Richter at the piano with Handel's Suite No. 14 in G major. From the Catherine and Wilton Connor broadcast studio, good morning. I'm Phil Vavra, and this is Classical Public Radio, 89.9 WDAV, a service of Davidson College, supported by listeners like you and by the Charlotte Symphony Orchestra, presenting Summer Pops each Sunday in June. 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

That's The Overture to the Tourist Guide, a 1902 operetta by Austrian composer Karl Michael Ziehrer. The Slovak State Philharmonic Orchestra was led by Christian Pollack on your classical companion in the morning, 89.9 and WDAV.org. And the website is one place where you can enter to win these concert tickets. 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That's this Saturday night at 7:30. Sandra Levine Theater in the Gambrell Center at Queen's University of Charlotte. We have one pair of tickets up for grabs. 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And good luck. Music by Dvorak is about 10 minutes away. This is clarinetist Dieter Kecker and the Prague Chamber Orchestra performing the first movement of the Clarinet Concerto No. 1 in B-flat by 18th-century Polish-born composer Kazimierz Anton Kartelieri.

That's the first movement of the Clarinet Concerto No. 1 in B-flat by Casimir Anton Cartellieri. Not the most well-known composer. He lived in the late 1700s and early 1800s, but only lived to the age of 34. Dieter Kecker was the clarinetist performing with the Prague Chamber Orchestra on 89.9 and WDAV.org. Good morning, Phil Vavra with you. This composer enjoyed a bit more fame than Mr. Cartellieri. It's Antonín Dvořák and his Slavonic Dance Opus 46, No. 6. The New York Philharmonic is led here by Kurt Mazur.

That's the Slavonic Dance, Opus 46, Number 6 of Antonín Dvořák. Kurt Mazur was the conductor there with the New York Philharmonic. And we're going to stick with the New York Philharmonic for our coffee cup concert coming up in just a moment. Sunshine today with a high of 81. Clear sky this evening. The overnight low drops to 60. And tomorrow, sunny again, a little bit warmer with a high of 86. 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We're on Manhattan's West Side for our coffee cup concert this morning. Lincoln Center, Avery Fisher Hall, New Year's Eve, 1988. Zubin Mehta directing the New York Philharmonic in this performance of the Overture to Donna Diana by Austrian composer Emil Nikolaus Reznicek.

The Coffee Cup Concert on 89.9 and WDAV.org, recorded on December 31st, 1988 at Avery Fisher Hall, now called David Geffen Hall in Manhattan. That was the New York Philharmonic, led by Zubin Mehta, performing the overture to Donna Diana, rarely performed comic opera from 1894 by Emil Nikolaus Reznicek. Well, you can take a break from your busy workday with an uplifting hour of music by Mozart and his contemporaries. 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Here's the finale of his Symphony No. 2 in D minor. Alfred Walter conducts the Slovak State Philharmonic Orchestra.

There's the finale of the Symphony No. 2 in D minor by Louis Spohr, and the Slovak State Philharmonic Orchestra was led by Alfred Valter on 89.9 and WDAV.org. Thanks for listening this morning. Some great music by George Gershwin and Alessandro Scarlatti still to come this hour. Right now we're going to hear The Irish Rhapsody, a celebrated 1892 work by Irish-American composer Victor Herbert, who also wrote some of the most successful musicals in the early days of Broadway theater. Keith Bryan conducts the Slovak Radio Symphony Orchestra. Victor Herbert's Irish Rhapsody on WDAV.

The Irish Rhapsody by Victor Herbert, composed in 1892. The Slovak Radio Symphony Orchestra was led by Keith Bryan on 89.9 WDAV, a service of Davidson College, supported by listeners like you. Hi, it's Phil Vavra. I had mentioned that Victor Herbert also wrote some of the most successful musicals in the early days of Broadway theater. George Gershwin came along a little later and had some luck there as well, although his famous work, An American in Paris, was composed as a symphonic poem in 1928 that later inspired the 1951 MGM film starring Gene Kelly, a ballet in 2005, and finally became a Broadway musical in 2015. But it all started as this piece of music. Leonard Bernstein conducts the New York Philharmonic on WDAV.

An American in Paris by George Gershwin on 89.9 and WDAV.org. The New York Philharmonic was led by Leonard Bernstein. Music by Alessandro Scarlatti is up next. Good morning, I'm Phil Vavra. And the Gladys and Rahm Spark Society is a group of listeners who care deeply about classical music on WDAV. We thank Richard Brooks Sisley of Charlotte for the extraordinary part he plays in bringing this music to you. 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This is the Concerto Grosso No. 3 in F Major by Baroque composer Alessandro Scarlatti. Ettore Gracchis conducts the Scarlatti Orchestra of Naples.

Alessandro Scarlatti's Concerto Grosso No. 3 in F Major. And that was the Scarlatti Orchestra of Naples performing under the direction of Ettore Gracchis. 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I'm Phil Vavra. Good morning and a good-looking day. Sunshine with a high of 81 this afternoon. It'll be clear tonight, low 60, and sunny again tomorrow. The high gets up to 86. When it's time to start thinking about your weekend, Fanfare is your guide to sounds, sights, and bites in the Carolinas. 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

What to Watch Wednesday, our weekly look at coming attractions in the movie theaters and on the streaming services, and I'm seeing some good reviews for Carolina Caroline, a romantic crime thriller about a girl from Texas who meets a con artist and travels across the South with him, pulling off all kinds of scams and bank robberies. It stars Australian actress Samara Weaving, Kyle Gallner, Kira Sedgwick, and John Grise, who you might remember as Uncle Rico from Napoleon Dynamite. From England comes Savage House, a satire on 18th century social climbing, starring Richard E. Grant and Claire Foy. Remember her from The Crown? And a lot of buzz about Paul Rudd and Nick Jonas starring together in the music-filled feel-good dramedy Power Ballad. It's rated R, as are the other two, and they all open in theaters this week. Now, in 1942, Betty Davis starred in the Warner Brothers drama Now Voyager. Max Steiner composed the score, and this is some of it, performed by the National Philharmonic Orchestra with Charles Gerhardt conducting.

0: Music by Max Steiner from the 1942 film Now Voyager. Charles Gerhard led the National Philharmonic Orchestra, and it's all movie scores every Saturday from 5 to 6 p.m. with Matt Rogers and Real Music right here on 89.9 FM, WDAV.org, and on the WDAV app.
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0: We'll be hearing music by Mozart and William Grant Still later this hour. Here's trumpeter Maurice André and the English Chamber Orchestra led by Sir Charles Mackerras. It's the Trumpet Sonata in D by Georg Philipp Telemann.

Georg Philipp Telemann's Trumpet Sonata in D Major on your Classical Oasis 89.9 and WDAV.org. Maurice André was the soloist, and Sir Charles McCarris led the English Chamber Orchestra. Well, by many accounts, he was an unsavory

/podcasts, Apple Podcasts, and iHeart Podcasts. One of my and a lot of people's favorite Mozart symphonies is coming up in less than 15 minutes, and we have this to enjoy now, Danzas de Panama, composed in 1948 by William Grant Still. The Oregon String Quartet performs.

That's the Oregon String Quartet performing American composer William Grant Still's Danzas de Panama on 89.9 WDAV, a service of Davidson College, supported by listeners like you. 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Music is also made possible by Duke Health Lake Norman Hospital, providing care from the routine to the complex and committed to redefining what's possible. More at dukehealth.org/Lake Norman. Now, if you came to our most recent Real Music film screening at Independent Picture House, which was Miloš Forman's Amadeus, you heard the first movement of Mozart's Symphony No. 25 in G minor as the opening music of that film. Well, hang on to your powdered wig for this one. Here's the entire symphony performed by the Academy of St. Martin in the Fields with Sir Neville Mariner conducting.

Good morning. Wolfgang Amadeus Mozart's Symphony No. 25 in G minor on your classical oasis 89.9 and WDAV.org. Sir Neville Mariner led the Academy of St. Martin in the Fields. And Mylita Melton will have another complete masterpiece by Mozart for you at 2 o'clock today, the Piano Concerto No. 15 for the midday masterpiece. We'll hear some far more recent and far more American music next. 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Born in Milwaukee, Wisconsin, composer Michael Torkey studied at the Eastman School of Music in Rochester, New York, and at Yale University. This is from 2022, Unseen No. 8, performed by the East Coast Chamber Orchestra and Michael Torkey Orchestra, all led by the composer.

That is Unseen No. 8 by Michael Torkey, who also led the East Coast Chamber Orchestra and Michael Torkey Orchestra on Classical Public Radio, 89.9 WDAV, WDAV HD1 Davidson, and WDAV.org. Good morning, Phil Favre with you on this sunny Wednesday. High's going to be 81. Clear sky tonight, low 60, and more sunshine tomorrow with a high of 86. The Charlotte Symphony Orchestra closed out their season recently with a concert called Copeland and Kahane. We broadcast that live on WDAV. Music director Kwame Ryan conducted, and the concert explored the meaning of home with Aaron Copland's Appalachian Springs Suite, Jennifer Higdon's Skyline from Cityscape, and Spotlight artist Gabriel Kahane's oratorio-style emergency shelter intake form. If you missed the concert live or missed that live broadcast, you can still listen to the recording for a limited time on our stream archive at WDAV.org. And the broadcast was made possible by Bragg Financial, Via Health Partners, and listeners like you. Thanks for having us on at work today. Music by Bela Bartok and C.P.E. Buck coming up in this 9 o'clock hour. Here's the Italian Serenade by 19th century Austrian composer Hugo Wolf. We'll hear it performed by the Brodsky Quartet.

Hugo Wolf's Italian Serenade, written for string quartet in 1887 and orchestrated a few years later, but we heard it in its original form, performed by Britain's Brodsky Quartet on 89.9 and WDAV.org. C.P.E. Bach is coming up in just a moment, and thanks so much for listening today. 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Music dating back to 1756, this is the Sinfonia in E minor, Woken 178 by Carl Philipp Emanuel Bach. It's performed by the ensemble Les Amis de Philippe.

That's CPE Box Sinfonia in E Minor, Wolken 178 on your classical Oasis 89.9 and WDAV.org. The ensemble Les Amis de Philippe performed that, and they're actually named after Carl Philipp Emanuel Bach. Music by 20th century Hungarian composer Zoltán Kodály now. This is his Hari János suite, derived from his 1926 folk opera about a veteran of the Austrian army in the first half of the 19th century who sits and drinks in the village inn while regaling his listeners with fantastic tales of heroism. Sergiu Comisiona conducts the Baltimore Symphony Orchestra.

That's the Hari Janos Suite by Hungarian composer Zoltán Kodály. And the Baltimore Symphony Orchestra was led by Sergiu Comisiona. Phil Vavra here. Thanks for joining me. Some guitar music from Cuba is coming up next on 89.9 WDAV, a service of Davidson College supported by listeners like you and by Davidson College Friends of the Arts, dedicated to the visual, literary, and performing arts as part of the daily educational experience for students, alumni, and the greater Davidson community. Your patronage before June 30th ensures these programs continue to thrive. Arts events and membership information at davidson.edu/FOTA. These next two pieces by Aldo Rodriguez come from a 2004 album on the Naxos label called Guitar Music from Cuba. Here's guitarist Marco Tamayo performing Canción, which simply means song.

on 89.9 and WDAV.org. That was Danza by Aldo Rodriguez, and the guitarist was Marco Tamayo. Music from the 2004 album Guitar Music from Cuba on the Naxos label. And we'll dance with Bartok in just a bit. Now, if you didn't take your lunch to work today, who's in the mood for pizza? Last week in Manhattan, the Italian organization 50 Top Pizza held its annual award ceremony for America's Best Pizzerias, and a couple from our neck of the woods made the ranking. Charlotte's own Pizza Baby, they have two locations in the city, they clocked in at number 42, and it's not their first time on the list. And MPN Mission Pizza Napolitana in Winston-Salem is 19th on the 2026 ranking. And if you're wondering who took the top prize, for the fifth straight year, Una Pizza Napolitana in New York City was named the best pizzeria in the U.S. by 50 Top Pizza. Based on seven Romanian tunes from Transylvania, here come the Romanian folk dances by Bela Bartok. Avi Avital plays the mandolin with the Potsdam Chamber Academy.

Béla Bartók's Romanian Folk Dances on WDAV. And the mandolin was played by Avi Avital alongside the Potsdam Chamber Academy.

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I'm Phil Vavra. Hope you have a wonderful Wednesday. Rachel Stewart is making her way in for the next 3 hours with you. And this is the Overture to Egmont from Ludwig von Beethoven's incidental music for the Goethe play Egmont. Claudio Abbado is on the podium with the Vienna Philharmonic.

the Overture to Egmont by Beethoven, and that was the Vienna Philharmonic led by Claudio Abbado. And this is 89.9 and WDAV.org. Good morning. Hope your Wednesday's going well. I'm Rachel Stewart, and we've got a Haydn symphony coming up. Also, some music by Johann Strauss Jr. The Gladys and Rahm Spark Society is a group of listeners who care about classical music on WDAV, and we thank Nancy Ford of Denver and Sally and Bruce McMillan of Davidson for the part they play in bringing this music to you. For information on joining the Spark Society, visit WDAV.org and scroll down to the Ways to Give section. George Frederick MacKay was an American composer from the Pacific Northwest, and we're going to hear some of his chamber music next. This is the finale from his String Quartet No. 1, American Sketches, written in 1935. It's performed by the Formosa Quartet.

the finale from the String Quartet No. 1, American Sketches by American composer George Frederick MacKay, the Formosa Quartet performing. 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We've got a Haydn symphony just ahead. Before we hear it, though, just a reminder that thanks to our community arts and culture partners, we often find ourselves with extra tickets to all kinds of local happenings. And we like to share the fun with you through the WDAV Culture Club. Each time we have tickets from our partners, you can put your name in the hat for a drawing to win them. We are giving away tickets right now to Charlotte Bach Festival's Handel's Theodora performance. That's coming up this Saturday at 7:30 at the Sandra Levine Theater at the Gambrell Center at Queens. We've got one pair of tickets to give away. And if you want to enter, you should do it now because the contest window closes at 4 o'clock this afternoon. The way to enter is to search for the WDAV Culture Club group on Facebook, follow us on Instagram, or visit WDAV. Next, it's Franz Joseph Haydn's Symphony No. 63 in C, La Roxelaine. He wrote this symphony sometime between 1779 and 81 by taking the shortcut of borrowing material from his opera called La Roxelaine. That's how we got the nickname for this one. The Austro-Hungarian Haydn Orchestra is led by Adam Fischer.

0: Franz Josef Haydn's Symphony No. 63 in C, La Roxalane, and the Austro-Hungarian Haydn Orchestra was led by Adam Fischer. 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Just ahead, we've got some music from Adolphe Adam's opera, If I Were King.
1: Michael Dana is an Oscar-winning Canadian composer. 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

the overture to Adolphe Adam's comic opera, If I Were King, and the Munich Radio Orchestra led by Kurt Radel. In just a moment, music from a Strauss operetta. 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Coming up at 11, it's our pause for reflection. But first, some pretty spirited music from Johann Strauss Jr.'s suite, The Gypsy Baron. Here's the RTL Symphony, and again, the conductor is Kurt Radel.

Suite from the Gypsy Baron by Johann Strauss Jr., the RTL Symphony led by Kurt Riddell. 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I'm Rachel Stewart. It's nice to be with you on this Wednesday, and we're pretty much in the middle of the day, so it's a good time, I think, to have a pause for reflection. We do this every day at 11. We just sort of step back and listen to a beautiful piece of music. This morning, it's written by a 20-year-old Frédéric Chopin, and it's one of his most dreamy nocturnes, the Nocturne in E-flat, Opus 9, No. 2. Here's pianist Claudio Arrau.

Frédéric Chopin's Nocturne in E-flat, Opus 9, Number 2, with Claudio Arrau at the piano. And that is our pause for reflection this Wednesday morning. Hope you enjoyed that, and I hope you were able to take a break with that lovely music. We have our pauses for reflection every weekday at 11 a.m. and 3 p.m. here at WDAV and WDAV.org, so that you can just sort of step back from the day and enjoy some music. Vivaldi is coming up. We'll also hear from Camille Saint-Saëns, and Tchaikovsky is next here on WDAV. By the way, if you ever wonder about a piece of music you heard on WDAV, wonder what the composer's name is or who performed it, name of the album even, well, the answers are just a few clicks away at our website. 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Tchaikovsky started writing this piece when he was in not a great mood, sort of in an anxious headspace, but he found that writing this was very soothing and healing for him. And it is a tribute, one of several, that he wrote to his musical hero, Mozart. It's the Serenade for Strings. We'll hear it performed by the Royal Philharmonic Orchestra, led by Daniel Gatti.

The Serenade for Strings, Opus 48 by Tchaikovsky, the Royal Philharmonic Orchestra led by Daniel Gatti. And this is 89.9 and WDAV.org with music by Vivaldi just ahead. Classical music may not solve all our problems, but it sure does make life more enjoyable and less chaotic. 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

on 89.9 and WDAV.org, Vivaldi's Cello Concerto in D, Raphael Wolfisch, the cellist, with the City of London Sinfonia, led by Nicholas Kramer. Thanks for tuning in. I'm Rachel Stewart, and we've got music by Camille Saint-Saëns coming up and music by another Italian composer just ahead. Our music is made possible by WDAV donors and Charlotte Chamber Choir, presenting Coro Accompagnato, a concert of accompanied choral works led by Matt Wetmore, featuring music by Jalo, Hagenberg, Runestad, Fauré, Brahms, Vaughan Williams, and others. 3:30 p.m. on Saturday, June 6th at Christ Episcopal Church on Providence Road, and Sunday, June 7th at St. John's Episcopal Church on Carmel Road in Charlotte. Details at charlottechamberchoir.com or on Facebook at Charlotte Chamber Choir. Some music by Italian composer Alfredo Catalani. This is an andantino with the Rome Symphony Orchestra led by Francesco Lavecchia.

Andantino by Alfredo Catalani here on 89.9 and WDAV.org. The Rome Symphony Orchestra led by Francesco Lavecchia. Well, thanks for tuning in. We're just a few minutes away from the Mozart Cafe. That's going to open up at noon. It's an hour of music by Mozart and his contemporaries. So if you're a fan of that era of music, don't miss it. And next, we got some music by Camille Saint-Saëns, written when he was 23 years old. His very first piano concerto. It's in the key of D. It's Opus 17. And we're going to hear the finale featuring English pianist Stephen Huff with the City of Birmingham Symphony Orchestra. Sakari Oramo conducts.

0: The finale from the Piano Concerto No. 1 in D by Camille Saint-Saëns. Stephen Huff at the piano with the City of Birmingham Symphony Orchestra, Sakari Aramo, conducting. In just a moment, Julius Rudel and the Amadeus Ensemble play some music by Mozart to get things started in the Mozart Cafe. And you're listening to Classical Public Radio, 89.9 WDAV, WDAV HD1 Davidson, and WDAV.org. Pretty pleasant weather for us today. Sunny skies with a high of 79. It'll be clear with a low of 57 tonight, and tomorrow should be sunny with a high of 84.
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two selections from The Marriage of Figaro by Mozart, and we heard arrangements for wind ensemble with the Amadeus Ensemble led by Julius Rudel. We heard a march, and before that, If You Want Me to Dance. Welcome to the Mozart Cafe, where we have music by Mozart and his contemporaries every weekday in the noon hour. I'm Rachel Stewart. It's really nice to be with you this afternoon. We have a string quartet by Mozart coming up and some music for the piano by Paisiello. And next, music by one of Mozart's mentors. Our music is made possible by WDAV donors and Trinity Oaks Senior Living Community. 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Josef Myslivicek was a close personal friend and music mentor to the young Mozart. This is the opening movement from his Violin Concerto in D, featuring violinist Shizuka Ishikawa with the Dvorak Chamber Orchestra, led by Libor Pesek.

The opening movement from the Violin Concerto in D by Josef Myslivicek, who was known as Il Boemo or the Bohemian. Shizuka Ishikawa was the violinist with the Dvorak Chamber Orchestra led by Libor Pešek. Chamber music by Mozart is just ahead here in the Mozart Cafe. I'm Rachel Stewart, and thanks so much for dropping by. We're open every weekday in the noon hour with music by Mozart and his contemporaries. Caravaggio Revolution, Baroque Masterpieces from the Robert Longhi Foundation, is on view until late October at the Mint Museum in Uptown Charlotte. The museum's president and CEO, Todd Herman, speaks with Dan Dreher about the multimedia exhibition on this week's Piedmont Arts. You'll also hear about this year's Spoleto USA Festival in Charleston, South Carolina, including a big change for the Spoleto USA Festival chorus. 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Music next by Mozart. This is the opening movement from the String Quartet No. 22 in B-flat. The Festetics Quartet of Budapest performs.

0: The opening movement from Mozart's String Quartet No. 22 in B-flat. The Festetics Quartet of Budapest performed.
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0: Next on the Mozart Cafe, we've got music by Giovanni Paisiello, his Piano Concerto No. 2 in F. And interestingly, this performance is by one of his direct descendants, Maria Clara Monetti. She's at the keyboard with the English Chamber Orchestra, led by Stephanie Gonley.

Giovanni Paisiello's Piano Concerto No. 2 in F, performed by pianist Maria Clara Monetti, one of his direct descendants, with the English Chamber Orchestra led by Stephanie Gonley. And you are listening to the Mozart Cafe on 89.9 and WDAV.org. And we will finish up with some Mozart in just a second. Our music is made possible by WDAV donors and Bach Charlotte, presenting the annual Charlotte Bach Festival through June 7th. This year's festival features performances of Vivaldi's Gloria, Purcell's Dido and Aeneas, Handel's Theodora, choruses from Messiah, as well as works by J.S. Bach and those he influenced at different venues across Charlotte. Tickets at bacharlotte.com. We're going to finish up with some music by Mozart written when he was 19 and when he was evolving into a more mature symphonist. It's the opening movement from his Symphony No. 29 in A. Jeffrey Tate leads the English Chamber Orchestra

The opening movement from the Symphony No. 29 in A by Mozart and the English Chamber Orchestra was led by Jeffrey Tate. And that finishes today's Mozart Cafe. Come back tomorrow at noon.

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I'm Rachel Stewart, and my Lita Melton will be keeping you company shortly. She has music by Albinoni and Schumann coming up. And we have our 1 o'clock waltz next. Today it's by Johann Strauss Jr., and this is the Adele Waltz.

The Adele Waltz by Johann Strauss Jr. That was the Czechoslovak Radio Orchestra Bratislava. That piece dates from 1886, and Strauss wrote it in honor of his third wife, Adele. It was this afternoon's 1 o'clock waltz on 89.9 WDAV and WDAV.org. Hi there, I'm Mylita Melton. We're making it halfway through the week. Great music ahead this hour. I've got a string concerto on the way in just a moment by Tommaso Albinoni, and a little later on, a piano quintet by Florence Price. 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This is music by Tommaso Albinoni, his string concerto in B-flat major number 1. We're going to hear it performed by Collegium Musicum 90. They were founded in Vienna in 1975 and have earned a reputation for lively, historically informed performances of Baroque and classical music. They've been led for many years by violinist Simon Standage. The ensemble performs on period instruments too, giving what they play the authentic sound the original composers intended. Simon Standage on the podium leading Collegium Musicum 90.

A string concerto in B-flat major by Tommaso Albinoni, performed by Collegium Musicum 90 with Simon Standage conducting. That group was founded in Vienna in 1975, and they have a reputation for lively, historically informed performances of Baroque and classical music. In a moment, a thrilling piece for horns by Schumann. Classical music may not solve all our problems, but it sure does make life more enjoyable and a little less chaotic. 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Music by Robert Schumann, the concert piece in F major for four horns and orchestra. This is one of the most thrilling pieces ever written for horns. Composed in 1849, it took advantage of the newly developed valve horn, allowing players greater speed and flexibility than the older natural horn. Schumann packs it with dazzling fanfares shared among four solo horn players, and today it remains one of the great endurance tests for horn sections everywhere and a real audience favorite. John Elliott Gardner conducts the Revolutionary and Romantic Orchestra.

John Eliot Gardner leading the Revolutionary and Romantic Orchestra featuring the horn section, including Roger Montgomery, Gavin Edwards, Susan Dent, and Robert Maskell. That was a concert piece in F major for four horns and orchestra by Robert Schumann. In a moment, the opening movement of a piano quintet in A minor by Florence Price. The Chicago Symphony Orchestra closed out their season with a concert called Copeland and Kahane, which was broadcast live on WDAV. The concert explored the meaning of home with Copeland's Appalachian Spring Suite, Jennifer Higdon's Skyline from Cityscape, and Spotlight artist Gabriel Kahane's oratorio-style emergency shelter intake form. Music director Kwame Ryan conducted. If you missed it, you can listen to the recording for a limited time at our stream archive at WDAV.org. 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Pianist Marc Andre Hamlin joins the Takash Quartet for the opening movement of the piano quintet in A minor by Florence Price.

Marc-André Hamelin joined the Takacs Quartet for the opening movement of a piano quintet in A minor by Florence Price. 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I'm Mylita Melton, broadcasting from the Catherine and Wilton Connor Broadcast Studio. Pablo Eras Casado on the podium now, leading the Freiburg Baroque Orchestra in the finale to the Symphony No. 3 by Felix Mendelssohn, his Scottish Symphony.

Music by Felix Mendelssohn. That was the finale of his Symphony No. 3, the Scottish Symphony, with Pablo Eras Casado conducting the Freiburg Baroque Orchestra. 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Great to have you listening this afternoon. I'm Mylita Melton. Stay tuned. On the way is this afternoon's Midday Masterpiece, and today it's a doozy by Mozart. 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Each afternoon through the week at 2, we bring you the Midday Masterpiece. This afternoon, it's Mozart's Piano Concerto No. 15 in B-flat major. This was written in 1784 during one of the busiest and most successful periods of Mozart's career in Vienna. He premiered the work himself, and he considered it challenging, even for someone of his own remarkable skills. Another pianist with remarkable skills performs this afternoon. Rudolf Serkin joins the London Symphony Orchestra led by Claudio Abbado.

This afternoon's midday masterpiece on Classical Public Radio was Mozart's Piano Concerto No. 15 in B-flat major. He wrote that piece in 1784 during one of the busiest and most successful periods of his career in Vienna. Performing this afternoon, pianist Rudolf Serkin with the London Symphony Orchestra, led by Claudio Abbado. 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I'm Mylita Melton. 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Here's the Danish National Symphony Orchestra with Cupid and the Poet by Carl Nielsen.

The Danish National Symphony Orchestra with music by Carl Nielsen. That was Cupid and the Poet on Classical Public Radio. In a moment, a bassoon concerto by Vivaldi. Thanks to our community arts and culture partners, we often find ourselves with extra tickets to all kinds of local happenings. And we love to share that fun with you through the WDAV Culture Club. Each time we have tickets from our partners, you can put your name in the hat for a drawing to win them. Right now, we're giving away tickets to Charlotte Bach Festival's performance of Handel's Theodora. Saturday, June 6th, 7:30 p.m. at the Sandra Levine Theater at the Gambrell Center on campus at Queen's University. There's one pair of tickets to give away. The contest window closes on Wednesday, today, June the 3rd at 4 p.m., so you still have a little time. To enter, search for the WDAV Culture Club group on Facebook, follow us on Instagram, or visit WDAV.org. This is the Bassoon Concerto No. 26 by Vivaldi, and it features Italian bassoonist Sergio Azzolini, who is known for bringing remarkable agility and personality to an instrument that's often cast in supporting roles. He also conducts This Is the Harmonic Wave with bassoonist Sergio Azzolini.

0: Bassoonist Sergio Azzolini performing with the Harmonic Wave and conducting the Ensemble 2 in music by Antonio Vivaldi. That was the Bassoon Concerto No. 26 in C major. Coming up in a moment, we'll hear music by George Enescu, the Romanian Rhapsody No. 1. Stay tuned.
1: Michael Dana is an Oscar-winning Canadian composer. He won the Academy Award for Life of Pi, and he's written scores for Capote, Little Miss Sunshine, The Good Dinosaur, and The Nativity Story. 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

Eric Kunzel conducted the Cincinnati Pops Orchestra in the Romanian Rhapsody No. 1 by George Enescu. Music is made possible by WDAV donors this afternoon and Bach Charlotte, presenting the annual Charlotte Bach Festival through June the 7th. This year's festival features performances of Vivaldi's Gloria, Purcell's Dido and Aeneas, Handel's Theodora, choruses from Messiah, as well as works by Johann Sebastian Bach and those he influenced at different venues across Charlotte. Tickets at bacharlotte.com. Well, no matter what you've got on your mind this afternoon, we always think it's a good idea just to stop and take a refreshing break with a gorgeous piece of music. So we offer you a couple of opportunities during the day through the week for a musical pause for reflection. This afternoon's music is a traditional English folk song called Sweet Peace. Craig Jessup conducts the Mormon Tabernacle Choir and the orchestra at Temple Square.

Craig Jessup led the Mormon Tabernacle Choir and the orchestra at Temple Square in a traditional English folk song called Sweet Peace. That was this afternoon's musical pause for reflection on WDAV. 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In just a moment, music from 1933 by Howard Hanson, The Merry Mount Suite. When it's time to gather round the table, you're invited to pull up a chair and celebrate the end of your busy day with an hour of savory sounds in the WDAV Supper Club. Frank Dominguez serves up a menu of music that goes perfectly with a home-cooked meal or some tempting takeout. Tune in Monday through Friday from 6 to 7 p.m. on 89.9 FM, WDAV.org, and on the WDAV app. Music by Howard Hanson, his Merry Mount Suite. This comes from what was once called the Great American Opera. It premiered at the Metropolitan Opera in 1934 and drew one of the largest opening night audiences in Met history. This suite captures the opera's sweeping romance and drama with loads of lush orchestration. Kenneth Schimmerhorn conducts the Nashville Symphony Orchestra.

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Kirk Trevor leads the Slovak Radio Symphony Orchestra featuring clarinetist Richard Stoltzman in the Clarinet Concerto No. 2 by Carl Maria von Weber.

The Clarinet Concerto No. 2 in E-flat Major by Carl Maria von Faber. Clarinetist Richard Stoltzman with the Slovak Radio Symphony Orchestra led by Kirk Trevor. Clarinetist Richard Stoltzman was the first ever wind player to receive the prestigious Avery Fisher Prize. Music now by Niccolo Paganini, La Campanella, or The Little Bell. This is pianist Irina Rumina with violinist Ilya Gringoltz.

Pianist Irina Rumina and violinist Ilya Gringolds with La Campanella, The Little Bell by Niccolo Paganini on Classical Public Radio. 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I'm Mylita Melton, turning the music over to Frank Dominguez. He begins with a piece by Carl Stamitz. This is a concerto in G major for flute and oboe. We'll enjoy the finale of the piece, performed by flutist Aurel Nicolet and oboist Heinz Holliger.

Concerto in G for flute and oboe by Carl Stamitz. That was the finale with two soloists, Aurel Nicolet, flute, and oboist Heinz Holliger. Kenneth Sillitoe conducted the Academy of St. Martin in the Fields. On the way, Darius Milhaud goes to the carnival. This is 89.9 and WDAV.org. I'm Frank Dominguez. Good to have you with me this afternoon. The music's made possible by donors and by VIA Health Partners, now bringing primary care to patients living with serious and chronic illnesses wherever they are, at home, in a clinic, or in another healthcare facility. More at viahp.org. This music was premiered in 1926 by the New York Philharmonic with the composer himself at the piano, Darius Milhaud. This is called Le Carnaval d'Aix. That's Aix as in Aix-en-Provence in the south of France. The Carnival of Aix. Jack Gibbons is the pianist in this recording. Ronald Corp leads the New London Orchestra.

0: Le Carnaval d'Aix, the Carnival of Aix in the south of France. Jack Gibbons, the pianist, and the New London Orchestra conducted by Ronald Corp, the music written by Darius Milhaud. In a moment, we have another noteworthy story from Loki Karuna, this time introducing you to Ulysses K. We'll also hear some music from Ulysses K after that. This is 89.9 and WDAV.org, a classical oasis whenever you need it.
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2: If you've ever attended an orchestra concert, you've probably had the opportunity to see a concerto or a work that features a soloist in front of the orchestra. While most of these works do indeed showcase one lone player, it is possible to write a concerto that features more than just one musician. As a matter of fact, some composers went as far as to write concerti for the entire orchestra. Hi, I'm Loki Karuna, and on this edition of Noteworthy, we'll spend a little time with a really great example of a concerto for orchestra, one by the late, great Ulysses K. Born in 1917, Ulysses K. was a composer who played a big role in the development of what's known as the post-war era of Western classical music. Encouraged by a fellow Black composer, William Grant Still, Ulysses K. explored a neoclassical approach to composition, or music that takes really old frameworks and incorporates new ideas into them, with his 1948 Concerto for Orchestra serving as a great example. Maybe you can hear the really old meeting the then really new in this excerpt from his Concerto for Orchestra. Ulysses' neoclassicism extended well beyond the Concerto for Orchestra, with five operas, chamber works, and even choral compositions to his credit. Performances of his works have greatly increased since he died in 1995, making him not only one of the 20th century's most important Black composers, but also one of history's most noteworthy. Noteworthy is a production of WDAV Classical Public Radio.
0: You can hear this and other noteworthy stories at noteworthyclassical.org. Coming up, it's some music from the subject of this week's noteworthy Ulysses K. You'll hear the waltz from his Six Dances for String Orchestra, with Paul Freeman leading the Westphalian Symphony Orchestra. This is WDAV, a service of Davidson College, supported by listeners like you. Caravaggio Revolution, Baroque Masterpieces from the Roberto Longhi Foundation, is on view until late October at the Mint Museum in Uptown Charlotte. The museum's president and CEO, Todd Herman, speaks with Dan Dreyer about the multimedia exhibition on this week's Piedmont Arts. You'll also hear about this year's Spoleto USA Festival in Charleston, South Carolina, including a big change for the Spoleto USA Festival Chorus. Plus, there's a new edition of Fanfare with more fun events to explore. You can hear the new episode.

That's the waltz from the Six Dances for String Orchestra by Ulysses Kay. Paul Freeman conducted the Westphalian Symphony Orchestra. Coming up, it's a cello concerto from an Italian opera composer and voice teacher. This is 89.9 and WDAV.org, classical music when you need it most. A sweet, simple forecast through Friday, clear skies at night, the low 57 tonight and 61 tomorrow night, and sunshine tomorrow and Friday with the high around 84 tomorrow and 88 on Friday. Niccolò Porpora lived from 1686 until 1768. He was Neapolitan born and bred and eventually died there too. But during some time in Vienna, he hired as his accompanist and valet the young Franz Joseph Haydn. And Haydn later remembered Porpora this way. There was no lack of epithets like assassino, coglione, birbante, and pokes in the ribs, but I put up with it all, for I profited greatly from Porpora in singing, in composition, and in the Italian language. In addition to opera, Porpora wrote instrumental music too. This is his cello concerto in G, with Giovanni Solima playing the cello, and Ivan Adlin conducting the European Union Chamber Orchestra.

cellist Giovanni Solima and the European Union Chamber Orchestra performing the Cello Concerto in G by Niccolo Porpora. Escape, entertainment, inspiration. A classical oasis on WDAV 89.9.

the Miramare Concert Overture by Julius Fučík, Václav Neumann conducted the Czech Philharmonic Orchestra. Majestic music by Saint-Saëns accompanies you on the road to joy this afternoon. I'll have that in just a moment. I'm Frank Dominguez. This is Classical Public Radio, 89.9 WDAV, WDAV HD1 Davidson, and WDAV.org. The forecast through Friday is short and sweet. Clear skies at night, lows around 57 tonight and 61 tomorrow night. Sunny tomorrow and Friday with the high 84 tomorrow and Friday's high 88. I was relatively new at WDAV when the 1995 film Babe came out. One of its charms, besides having a talking pig who wants to herd sheep, was the score by Nigel Westlake. He used 19th century French classical music cleverly adapted and integrated into the story. So while watching it with my kids, I had to keep myself from telling them what they were hearing. But you can bet that I told them later on. The maestoso or majestic theme from the finale of Saint-Saëns' Organ Symphony was turned into a song in the movie, sung by the actor James Cromwell as Farmer Hoggett near the end of the film. The words are, "If I had words to make a day for you, I'd sing you a morning golden and new. I would make this day last for all time, give you a night deep in moonshine." I hope those pleasant wishes stay with you as you enjoy this selection on the road to joy, the finale of the Symphony No. 3, the Organ Symphony by Saint-Saëns, with organist Marie-Claire Alain and the National Orchestra of French Radio and Television, led by Jean Martinon.

What a thrill. The finale of the Organ Symphony by Saint-Saëns with Marie-Claire Alain, the organist, and Jean Martinon conducting the National Orchestra of French Radio and Television. A flute concerto by André Modeste-Gretry coming up in a moment. 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Here's the Flute Concerto in C by André Ernest Modeste-Gretry. Mark Growles is the soloist, and Dimitri Dimitriades conducts the European Community Chamber Orchestra.

0: That's the Flute Concerto in C by André Ernest Modeste Gretry, Mark Growles the soloist, with the European Community Chamber Orchestra. Ahead, it's the Presto from the Symphony No. 9 in E minor by Nikolai Myaskovsky, BBC Philharmonic with Sir Edward Downes conducting. 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

the Symphony No. 9 in E minor by Nikolai Myaskovsky. You heard the BBC Philharmonic, conducted by Sir Edward Downes. Ahead, Eric Kunzel and the Cincinnati Pops perform a suite from Verdi's opera La Traviata, arranged by Maestro Kunzel and Crafton Beck. 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

That was the suite from La Traviata by Giuseppe Verdi, arranged by Eric Kunzel and Crafton Beck, with Maestro Kunzel conducting the Cincinnati Pops. We'll keep it in Italy and also in the world of dance and theater with some music from Cesare Pugni in a moment. This is 89.9 and WDAV.org, a classical oasis whenever you need it. Also coming up in about 14 minutes, the WDAV Supper Club greets you with some music by Beethoven inspired by Mozart. It's going to be a great way to wind things down, whether you're getting things together in the kitchen or sitting down to dinner. Here's the ballet music from Cesare Pugni, Pas de Quatre, or Dance for Four, the English Concert Orchestra led by Richard Bonning.

0: Ballet music by Cesare Pugni, Pas de Quatre, Dance for Four, Richard Bonning and the English Concert Orchestra performed. We've arrived at the time for the WDAV Supper Club, and in addition to the Beethoven I told you about earlier, his variations on Mozart's Maiden or Little Wife from the Magic Flute, we're also going to hear the latest from the pianist Simona Dinnerstein. It's a release of music by Philip Glass. I'm Frank Dominguez. It's a pleasure to have you listening this evening. The forecast couldn't be simpler or more pleasant. Clear skies at night, lows around 57 tonight and 61 tomorrow night. Sunny tomorrow and Friday with the high 84 tomorrow and 88 on Friday.
1: 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Welcome to the WDAV Supper Club, where you're invited to pull up a chair, enjoy beautiful music, and celebrate living well. 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

Beethoven's variations on the aria Ein Mädchen oder Weibchen, or Maiden or Little Wife, from Mozart's opera The Magic Flute. Yo-Yo Ma was the cellist, and the pianist was Emmanuel Ax. We'll hear the latest from Simona Dinnerstein in a moment. 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Classical music, when you need it most. Simona Dinnerstein's brand new album on the French label Naïve is entitled Hourglass, sort of a play on words, because it features the suite from the Philip Glass score to the 2002 film The Hours, starring Nicole Kidman as Virginia Woolf. Here's the suite from The Hours, the score by Philip Glass, with an arrangement for piano and strings by Michael Reisman. This is the first movement performed by Baroquelin Strings with pianist Simona Dinnerstein.

0: That's the first movement from the suite From the Hours, the film with a score by Philip Glass. Simona Dinnerstein played piano with Baroquelin strings in the new release she's got out on the Naive label, Hourglass. Been hearing a lot of Philip Glass this season in Charlotte. Just last Thursday, I think it was, we had Philip Bush playing a lot of music, but some Philip Glass at our last small batch concert of the season. And a little before that, Charlotte Ballet had a wonderful program, 1,000 Pieces, with music by Philip Glass played live by the Charlotte Symphony Orchestra. Got some Mozart ahead in just a moment, the first movement of his Hofner Serenade, to help you continue with the wind down in the WDAV Supper Club.
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the opening movement of the Hofner Serenade by Mozart, Sir Neville Mariner conducted the Academy of St. Martin in the Fields. We'll hear the finale of some chamber music by Robert Schumann in a moment. This is WDAV, a service of Davidson College, supported by listeners like you, and by Duke Health Lake Norman Hospital, providing care from the routine to the complex, and committed to redefining what's possible. More at dukehealth.org/Lake Norman. With the shortage of housing today, it's sad to hear that the last remaining bubble house is for sale. That was a concept by a California architect who responded to the housing shortage after World War II with a home that was cheap and easy and quick to build. A dome-shaped balloon was topped with a type of concrete. Then the balloon was deflated and removed, and the interior was finished with an open circular floor plan. Thousands of these were built, but it never really caught on. This last house is 1,200 square feet inside with a fireplace, two bedrooms, and one bath. It was probably ahead of its time, given the boom now in tiny houses. Ironically, for something seen as affordable housing when it was conceived, this last bubble house is on the market for $1.95 million. But it's pretty cool. Type bubble house into your browser to get a look. This never goes out of style. The music of Robert Schumann. This is the finale of his piano quartet in E-flat, with Lambert Orcus playing the fortepiano and the Smithsonian Chamber Players.

0: the finale of the Piano Quartet in E-flat by Robert Schumann. Lambert Orcus was the fortepianist, and the Smithsonian Chamber Players also performed. Maurice Ravel wraps up your visit to the WDAV Supper Club this evening. 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

Kind of a hushed, magical ending to the noble and sentimental waltzes by Maurice Ravel. You heard the Cleveland Orchestra, conducted by Vladimir Ashkenazi. You're invited to join us again at the WDAV Supper Club tomorrow night from 6 to 7. And you're also welcome to stick around for some more great music. Neyma Yerevi and the Gothenburg Symphony Orchestra have the Symphony No. 3 in A minor by Alexander Borodin in just a moment. 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

The Symphony No. 3 in A Minor by Alexander Borodin, Nemirjevi conducting the Gothenburg Symphony Orchestra. A string quartet by Haydn up next. This is 89.9 and WDAV.org. I'm Frank Dominguez. It's a pleasure to be with you tonight. The Charlotte Symphony Orchestra closed out their season with a concert called Copland and Kahane, and that was broadcast live on WDAV. The concert explored the meaning of home with Aaron Copland's Appalachian Spring Suite and spotlight artist Gabriel Kahane's oratorio-style emergency shelter intake form. Music director Kwame Ryan conducted. If you missed it, you can listen to the recording for a limited time at our stream archive at WDAV.org. 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Here's the string quartet in E-flat, Opus 1, No. 5, by Franz Joseph Haydn. The Kodály Quartet of Hungary performs.

An early string quartet by Franz Joseph Haydn, Opus 1, No. 5, the Kodály Quartet performed. On the way, violinist Tanya Becker-Bender and the Berlin Concerthaus Orchestra perform A Romance in G by Max Reger. 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

The Romance, number one in G by Max Reger. Tanya Becker-Bender played violin, and Lothar Zagrasek conducted the Berlin Concerthaus Orchestra. I'm going to wrap up my time with you with some Telemann in a moment. 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The Orchestra of the Golden Age now, performing the Concerto for Three Violins and Strings by Georg Philipp Telemann.

The Concerto in F for Three Violins and Strings by Georg Philipp Telemann, the Orchestra of the Golden Age, performed. That brings to an end my time with you this afternoon, but I enjoyed it. I hope you did too. Keenan Harmon is standing by to bring you the evening opus. Tonight it's the first piano concerto by Brahms. 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

Good evening and welcome. I'm Keenan Harmon, and moments from now, we have tonight's Evening Opus. We present a different complete masterwork each weeknight at the 8 p.m. hour, and tonight, we have music for you by Johannes Brahms. There is a common narrative about Brahms that his orchestral pieces leading up to his first symphony were a bit of a warm-up or a testing of the waters. He wanted to feel confident in his writing and orchestration before attempting composing his first symphony. So when folks look at his serenades for winds, for instance, some say it was clear that he wanted to explore writing for winds. I really believe that Brahms was trying to explore development with a limited color palette with many of those works. I think that because you'll see in tonight's work, an early work by Brahms, he was already quite the orchestrator and mood setter. Tonight's work was written in 1858 when Brahms was 25 years old. This is from a recording back in 1979 of the Chicago Symphony with piano soloist Lazar Bergman. Here is tonight's Evening Opus, the Piano Concerto No. 1 in D minor.